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6: I'm meteorologist Mark Thibodeau with the Weather Channel. A generally clear sky into sunrise, a low in the mid-60s. Mostly sunny Friday. Highs around 90. A good chance of rain and storms on Saturday after 2 p.m. Some of the rain could be heavy. Highs in the mid-80s. More rain and storms likely in spots Saturday night and Sunday. Sunday's high, a much cooler 72.
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14: I'm meteorologist Mark Thibodeau with the Weather Channel. A generally clear sky into sunrise, a low in the mid-60s, mostly sunny Friday, highs around 90, a good chance of rain and storms on Saturday after 2 p.m. Some of the rain could be heavy, highs in the mid-80s, more rain and storms likely in spots Saturday night and Sunday. Sunday's high, a much cooler 72.
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15: I'm meteorologist Mark Thibodeau with the Weather Channel. A generally clear sky into sunrise, a low in the mid-60s, mostly sunny Friday, highs around 90, a good chance of rain and storms on Saturday after 2 p.m. Some of the rain could be heavy, highs in the mid-80s, more rain and storms likely in spots Saturday night and Sunday. Sunday's high, a much cooler 72.
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2: I'm meteorologist Mark Thibodeau with the Weather Channel. A generally clear sky into sunrise, a low in the mid-60s, mostly sunny Friday. Highs around 90, a good chance of rain and storms on Saturday after 2 p.m. Some of the rain could be heavy. Highs in the mid-80s, more rain and storms likely in spots Saturday night and Sunday. Sunday's high, a much cooler 72.
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93.7 Chuck FM thinks there are plenty of beautiful places in Georgia. 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

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The Braves are in the playoffs. The Falcons, yeah, they're, well, okay, never mind. 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
5: I'm meteorologist Mark Thibodeau with the Weather Channel. A generally clear sky into sunrise, a low in the mid-60s, mostly sunny Friday. Highs around 90, a good chance of rain and storms on Saturday after 2 p.m. Some of the rain could be heavy. Highs in the mid-80s, more rain and storms likely in spots Saturday night and Sunday. Sunday's high, a much cooler 72.
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cheers for all the home teams in North Georgia. And yes, that means you, East Hall Vikings, Stevens County Indians, and the Commerce Tigers. 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
6: I'm meteorologist Mark Thibodeau with the Weather Channel. A generally clear sky into sunrise, a low in the mid-60s, mostly sunny Friday. Highs around 90, a good chance of rain and storms on Saturday after 2 p.m. Some of the rain could be heavy. Highs in the mid-80s, more rain and storms likely in spots Saturday night and Sunday. Sunday's high, a much cooler 72.
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5: I'm meteorologist Mark Thibodeau with the Weather Channel. A generally clear sky into sunrise, a low in the mid-60s, mostly sunny Friday. Highs around 90, a good chance of rain and storms on Saturday after 2 p.m. Some of the rain could be heavy. Highs in the mid-80s, more rain and storms likely in spots Saturday night and Sunday. Sunday's high, a much cooler 72.
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1: 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And that, my friend, you can take to the bank. They'll look at you funny, but you can take it to the bank. Oh, look, I got 103.7 Chuck FM. So, do you have any money for us? No? 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
9: I'm meteorologist Mark Thibodeau with the Weather Channel. A generally clear sky into sunrise, a low in the mid-60s, mostly sunny Friday. Highs around 90, a good chance of rain and storms on Saturday after 2 p.m. Some of the rain could be heavy. Highs in the mid-80s, more rain and storms likely in spots Saturday night and Sunday. Sunday's high, a much cooler 72.
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13: On 129 South, speeds in the teens from Chestnut Street to Terrace Street. And on 78 West, speeds in the teens at College Avenue. Lastly, on 316 East, Jimmy Daniel Road is closed due to construction. And this report is sponsored by Ken Nugent, Georgia's law firm. One call, that's all.
16: I'm down with the ladies.
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The only thing better is winning the lottery or a slice of freshly cooked bacon. Well, I guess Chuck still ranks in the top five, right? Six.

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12: On 316 West, speeds in the teens at Winder Highway. And
11: on the Interloop 10 speeds in the teens at Old Hole Road. Lastly, on 129 North speeds in the teens at Pepper Street. 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One call, that's all.
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12: I'm meteorologist Ray Stajic with the Weather Channel. Another clear morning and another warm afternoon, even a little more humidity around. Got blue sky, get to about 90, some clouds later. And that cloud will lead to a chance of a shower thunderstorm tonight, 68.
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0: 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If you do, there's ice cream involved. Of course, you'll have to bring your own ice cream, but it is involved.
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15: On 78 West, speeds in the 20s from Foundry Street to North Pope Street. And on 316 West, speeds in the teens from Winder Highway to Progress Central Avenue. Lastly, on 129 North, speeds in the teens at Main Street. And this report is sponsored by Ken Nugent, Georgia's law firm. One call, that's all.
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2: 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I'm Jeff Dantzler, and I'll be back with Bulldogs head coach Kirby Smart right after this.
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4: Huge game tomorrow, Georgia and Vanderbilt. These two teams have combined 7-1, both off to great starts. And Kirby, we could look back at last week as an example in this league, how one play can not only swing momentum, but you could have a 14-point swing that can make all the difference.
5: Yeah, it does. Those kind of plays are game-changing, but also season-defining when you have 14-point swings on plays. That is a lot to overcome and can be overwhelming.
4: Well, our crowd tomorrow is going to be so big, Kirby. I'm hoping we could maybe recreate what we had against Arkansas back in 2021.
5: Got to get in there early and loud, and we were fortunate we got 12:45 over 12 o'clock, so let's take advantage of those 45 minutes and fill it up.
4: Kirby, another player who's coming on another year in the program for us, Josh Horton's been really active for us, playing well up front.
5: He has. He's disruptive. He's quick. He's twitchy. He understands the scheme better, and he's playing behind that.
4: Vanderbilt, big picture, what are a couple of things they do that impress you the most?
5: Probably the consistency. The offensively, they're not trying to overcomplicate things for Jared, so they've simplified things, but they're really efficient in how they do it. They do a good job executing. They make it real simple for you. You got to define who's in the box, or you got to define who's not. And if you're not enough in there, they're running it. And if there is, they're throwing it. They usually have a numbers game in their advantage.
2: That's a Kirby Smart Report brought to you by Delta, the official airline of the Georgia Bulldogs. I'm Jeff Dantzler on the Georgia Bulldogs Sports Network.
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20: On 316 West, there's an accident reported at Loganville Highway that has the left lane blocked. And on the Interloop 10, speeds in the teens at Old Hull Road. And on 129 South, speeds in the single digits from Chestnut Street to Terrace Street. 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
21: I'm meteorologist Ray Stajic with the Weather Channel. Another clear morning and another warm afternoon, even a little more humidity around.
0: Now, blue sky, get to about 90, some clouds later. And that cloud will lead to a chance of a shower thunderstorm tonight, 68.
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12: On the Interloop 10, speeds in the teens at Old Hole Road. And on 78 East, speeds in the teens from East Broad Street to North Pope Street. Lastly, on 129 North, speeds in the 20s at Pepper Street. And this is Tiara Drake with Chuck on the Road.
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15: On 78 West, speeds in the teens from Foundry Street to North Pope Street. And on 129 South, speeds in the single digits from Chestnut Street to Terrace Street. On 316 West, speeds in the 20s from Winder Highway to Progress Central Avenue. And lastly, on 129 North, speeds in the teens at Main Street. And this is Tierra Drake with Chuck on the Roads.
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16: I'm meteorologist Ray Stajic with the Weather Channel. Another clear morning and another warm afternoon. Even a little more humidity around.
13: Got blue sky, get to about 90, some clouds later. And that cloud will lead to a chance of a shower thunderstorm tonight, 68.
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cheers for all the home teams in North Georgia. And yes, that means you, East Hall Vikings, Stevens County Indians, and the Commerce Tigers. Happy football season from Chuck.

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2: I'm meteorologist Ray Stajic with the Weather Channel. Another clear morning and another warm afternoon, even a little more humidity around. Got blue sky, get to about 90, some clouds later. And that cloud will lead to a chance of a shower thunderstorm tonight, 68.
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2: I'm meteorologist Ray Stidjik with the Weather Channel. A little more humidity and the heat stays with us this afternoon. Sunshine, some late clouds, 90 chance of a shower thunderstorm tonight, upper 60s, and a few scattered showers and thunderstorms over the weekend.
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93.7 Chuck FM thinks there are plenty of beautiful places in Georgia. 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
2: I'm meteorologist Ray Stidjik with the Weather Channel. A little more humidity and the heat stays with us this afternoon. Sunshine, some late clouds, 90 chance of a shower thunderstorm tonight, upper 60s, and a few scattered showers and thunderstorms over the weekend.
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Oh, man, the Dogs are killing it. The Braves are in the playoffs. The Falcons, yeah, they're, well, okay, never mind. What a great time of the year in North Georgia with 103.7 Chuck FM.

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14: I'm meteorologist Ray Stajic with the Weather Channel. A little more humidity and the heat stays with us this afternoon. Sunshine, some late clouds, 90 chance of a shower thunderstorm tonight, upper 60s, and a few scattered showers and thunderstorms over the weekend.
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9: I'm meteorologist Ray Stajic with the Weather Channel. A little more humidity and the heat stays with us this afternoon. Sunshine, some late clouds, 90 chance of a shower thunderstorm tonight, upper 60s, and a few scattered showers and thunderstorms over the weekend.
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0: 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Yeah, right after this. So hang in there, Ken.
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21: I'm meteorologist Ray Stajic with the Weather Channel. A little more humidity and the heat stays with us this afternoon. Sunshine, some late clouds, 90 chance of a shower, thunderstorm tonight, upper 60s, and a few scattered showers and thunderstorms over the weekend.
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3: An incident on 316 westbound at University Parkway has blocked off the right lane. We are seeing slowdowns on 78 west between Rockdale Circle and Fountain Drive Southwest. For those traveling on Peachtree Industrial Boulevard North, you can expect single-digit speeds until Suwannee-Buford Dam Road. I'm Gail Sullivan with Chuck on the Roads.
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0: From the Gwinnett County Sheriff's Office Traffic Center, this is 103.7 Chuck FM Traffic.
19: Be cautious traveling on 285. An accident on I-85 northbound is slowing speeds and has blocked off the left lane. An incident on Peachtree Industrial Boulevard at Canterbury Walk Drive has blocked off the right lane. We are seeing major slowdowns on Route 53 between Route 124 and Pendergrass Road. I'm Gail Sullivan with Chuck on the Roads.
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20: I'm meteorologist Ray Stigick with the Weather Channel. Through this evening, clouds around and maybe an isolated shower, thunder shower. Overnight, partial clouds, 68. Some showers afternoon, thunderstorms tomorrow, 85. Showers, maybe a thunderstorm, 72 on Sunday.
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0: 1037 Chuck FM, and we love North Georgia, so just give us a minute. We'd like to tell you about some of our favorite places and things around town. Then we'll unleash this monster song stack we got here.
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15: Be cautious traveling on 285. An accident on I-85 northbound is slowing speeds and has blocked off the left lane. An incident on Peachtree Industrial Boulevard at Canterbury Walk Drive has blocked off the right lane. We are seeing major slowdowns on Route 53 between Route 124 and Pendergrass Road. I'm Gail Sullivan with Chuck on the Roads.
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5: Cautious traveling on I-85 North. An accident has been reported at Old Norcross Road and the right lane is blocked.
3: We are seeing slowdowns on 85 between Hamilton Mill Road and State Route 211. For those traveling on 85 North near Sugarloaf Parkway, you can expect single-digit speeds until Buford Drive. I'm Gail Sullivan with Chuck on the Roads.
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16: I'm meteorologist Ray Stigick with the Weather Channel. Through this evening, clouds around and maybe an isolated shower, thunder shower. Overnight, partial clouds, 68. Some showers afternoon, thunderstorms tomorrow, 85. Showers, maybe a thunderstorm, 72 on Sunday.
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12: Be cautious traveling on I-285 eastbound. An accident has been reported at Shambly Tucker Road and the left lane is blocked. An incident on McEver Road at McEver Road has blocked off the right lane. We are seeing slowdowns on 85 North between Hamilton Mill Road and State Route 211. I'm Gail Sullivan with Chuck on the Roads.
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20: Be cautious traveling on I-85 South. An incident has been reported at Pleasant Hill Road, and speeds have dipped considerably lower. An incident on I-285 East at Chamblee Road has blocked off the left lane. We are seeing slowdowns on 85 North between Hamilton Mill Road and State Route 211. I'm Gail Sullivan with Chuck on the Roads.
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21: I'm meteorologist Ray Stigick with the Weather Channel. Through this evening, clouds around and maybe an isolated shower, thunder shower. Overnight, partial clouds, 68. Some showers afternoon, thunderstorms tomorrow, 85. Showers, maybe a thunderstorm, 72 on Sunday.
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10: Well, nothing quite like last week. It's University Tire's Bulldog Friday Night, and we are live at Loco's here on Timothy Road in Athens, and we appreciate everybody coming out and getting something to eat and and most of you something to drink, which is good, too. 8 o'clock will be here soon enough for me and Chip.
11: I wonder what the percentage of
10: not that may
11: imbibers
10: not be
11: is versus...
10: That's true.
11: It's pretty high.
10: That's true.
11: Pretty high.
10: Anyway, good to see everybody. And we are... And by the way, I want to mention this, too, because of the schedule of what it was last week. This week, just three games involving ranked teams. Number 5, Ohio State, at number 14, Iowa. Number 7, Bama, at number 16, Mississippi State, and number 8, Florida, at number 25, Missouri, which we will talk about. But first, it's time to bring in our prep correspondent and our high school and Georgia reporter for the Athens Banner-Herald. It's Sarah Tidwell, and Sarah's back with us. Hello, Sarah. How are you tonight?
12: Good. How are you guys?
10: We are doing well. And please correct me if I'm wrong. I was doing a quick perusal of the schedule for tonight and trying to figure out where you might be. This is not the strongest slate of games. Is that correct to say?
12: Yeah, it's not really, but I'm going to be headed out to North Oconee. They are hosting Winder Barrow.
10: At Winder Barrow, and I know I would assume that North Oconee would be a big favorite in that game, as they are in most of their games. But what's it looking like for the Titans tonight?
12: Yeah, I mean, North Oconee is definitely the favorite. But the Winder Bears coming in with a new head coach. Russell DeMasi moved in from Savannah Christian last year. And Winder Bear also has the number 5 safety in the class of 2028, Giovanni Trouble. He committed to Ole Miss like 2 weeks ago, I think. So I was told there's going to be Ole Miss scouts there to watch him, as well as Clemson scouts to watch North Oconee's Nick Pollock and Harrison Luke. Both, I believe, have juniors at quarterback. I think Giovanni's going to be a problem for North Oconee's offense, but North Oconee's defense is, they're able to lock down every opponent. So I don't know. It could go either way. I know Winderboro's record isn't as good as North Oconee's, but I feel like it's still going to be a pretty aggressive game.
10: So Oconee County tonight, who do they have, Sarah?
12: Oconee County has Cherokee Bluffs.
10: Okay, so I was told by my our morning show ace high school correspondent, Russ Tanner, that he said North Oconee would win big. He said even though Oconee County is favored by a lot of points, they may not win big. Do you agree with that?
12: Maybe, kind of.
10: I'm putting you on the spot.
11: Where's he coming from?
12: So, Oconee and Cherokee are, like, I feel like that rivalry goes so much further back than it actually does. The last 2 years, though, I think they're 1-1 all time. So it's been very back and forth. They're both 2-3, so it's really a coin flip. They could win by a lot because they're at home.
10: Yeah.
12: Or they could lose by a lot. They've lost at home before, obviously, so.
11: Backing up on, is it Nick Pollock, Sarah? What position is he being recruited at? I'm assuming he plays both ways. What does he project as on the college level?
12: I believe he's going to be. Yep, he's a tight end. He's projected as a tight end.
11: On the college level, does he play both ways for North Oconee? They have so many good players over there and such a deep roster. He wouldn't have to, I'm sure.
12: No, he plays both ways. He plays tight end, and I want to say he also plays either linebacker or cornerback. I know those are very different positions.
11: Yeah.
12: But I know he's, like, on the D-line. I just don't know what specifically.
11: And does he wear the number 47 by any chance?
12: No, he does not.
11: He does not, okay. Yeah, that's interesting. Obviously, that's a name that resonates, you know, all over the state, and not to mention the America.
10: Absolutely.
11: So that's fascinating to follow that program and all the programs.
10: Mm-hmm. Sarah, did we were we able to glean anything out of last weekend that you wanted to mention? Anything just jump out at you?
12: From high school last weekend?
10: Yeah. I'm sorry. Yes.
12: Not too much jumped out. It was a very small schedule last week because a lot of people were on bye week.
10: Yeah.
12: Peter Scholes did come back. They were down 8-0 for a little bit, and then it was down. They were down 8-6, and then I think it was with like 6 minutes left in regulation, they ended up winning 20-8.
11: And most importantly, how was the wedding?
12: That's
10: right.
12: Great.
11: Okay.
12: It's very great. They're on their fancy months-long honeymoon right now all over Europe.
11: Wow.
10: So when they said, does anyone have a problem with these two getting married, no one stood up and said anything, right?
12: No, the officiant did say thank you for everybody showing up because it was a Georgia game day. So.
11: Right, yeah.
10: Well. So will you be in attendance tomorrow for the Bulldogs?
12: I will, yes.
10: Okay,
12: I'll be in attendance
10: no more weddings.
12: Tomorrow. And then I'm also traveling to Tuscaloosa next week.
10: That'll be exciting.
11: Have you been there?
12: I have. I went there my first season with Georgia.
11: Okay, yeah. That was an interesting game. That's going to be a fascinating game next week. So
10: absolutely.
12: Yeah, I'm definitely looking forward to it.
11: We'll see you there, and not in Alabama, but we will see it.
10: We'll see you tomorrow. Thank you, Sarah. Have a great night at North Oconee. We appreciate you joining us every week.
12: All right, thank you, guys. Have a good one.
11: See you, Sarah.
10: All right, thank you. Sarah Tidwell, high school in Georgia. reporter for the Athens Banner-Herald. You worked for them too, didn't you?
11: Oh, yeah. Yeah. That's where I started. Listen, anybody who's been in the newspaper business, you always got to appreciate local. The grand majority of people I've ever known in this business, and I did it for 40 years, start by going out and covering high school games on Friday nights. Most fascinating organic thing there is in the world, and Sarah does a good job of it. You know, staffs are smaller now. We had numerous people going out every Friday night.
10: Oh,
11: she's
10: yeah.
11: one person going out, but she's responsible. I don't know if it's her Sunday paper or whatever, but she has to know what all 18 schools yeah. in Northeast Georgia did every Friday. That's a big job.
10: Get that in there. Absolutely. And we do appreciate Sarah for joining us every week. All right, 800-849-1061. 800-849-1061. The phone number on the University Tire Fan Line. We'll be right back here, live from Locos on Timothy Road in Athens. It's University Tire's Bulldog Friday Night.
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0: Whose stadium, whose football fields run east-west instead of north-south.
1: Yeah, that's an interesting fact. You pointed that out to me yesterday. I hadn't thought about it.
0: Most football stadiums, football fields run north-south.
2: Right. Why is that, Dave?
0: The sun.
2: Yeah?
0: Yeah, the sun.
2: Same thing with baseball.
0: Yeah,
2: right?
0: Yeah, exactly.
2: I mean, like Foley Field's not ideal.
0: A lot of baseball
2: for twilight
0: stadiums
2: baseball.
0: Are built, yeah,
2: yeah.
0: to better handle the sun.
2: Yeah.
0: I've never been to, T-Boone Pickens Stadium? But I'm assuming it had to be built in a situation they didn't have a lot of wiggle room, so they, it runs east west.
1: Correct.
0: Just like
1: right,
0: Samford
1: and it's
0: Stadium.
1: In the middle of Canton, not quite the same as Samford is, but it's on campus, right in the middle.
0: Yeah.
1: So yeah, you got a footprint there.
0: Yeah. So, fun fact.
2: Yeah.
0: Things we've learned.
1: Absolutely.
0: Yes. Anyway, well, Ben, is there anything else you wanted to mention? Because, you know, we love you. You're one of our favorite people.
2: It is supposed to be their question segment.
0: I know, that's right.
2: We end up, and I forgot,
0: Steven back in the studio told me I needed to do this segment differently, and I totally forgot. He's right.
2: Did he say that? Okay.
0: Yeah, he's like, hey, get them to ask the question first, and then you can chat.
2: I would never say that.
0: I forgot. But Steven's right.
1: Well, so, I've got a question, and you're going to want to not answer it.
0: Oh, God.
1: And I understand if you don't have to.
0: Oh, man, this sounds like something Carol would say.
1: She's here. She's here. She's not listening,
0: so just like the morning show.
1: Here's the question. Yeah. We got a lot of great people. This LLC is really cool. It's grown up and become really neat. I've met some wonderful people, and they're all very supportive of the program and love you. So the question...
0: Thank you.
1: Who is your favorite LLC member, and why is it Shanna Banana?
0: And why is it Shanna Banana? Exactly.
1: We need the answer. We just need you to tell us why.
0: Exactly. Exactly.
2: That's great.
0: Yeah. That is a great question. Yeah. Oh, look, we got a break.
1: Yeah. Man.
0: Oh, my goodness.
2: Brandon, good timing, buddy.
0: Oh, my goodness.
2: That man's a professional.
0: I will say this. Shanna Banana is the only person that I have ever been to the top of the Green Monster at Auburn with.
1: Yeah.
0: Yeah. Y'all didn't know where that was going. Yeah.
2: I know.
0: Yes.
2: I'm still wondering about it a little bit.
0: Yeah, exactly.
2: I mean, I'm sure Asparagus William is. Yeah. He's got cut son.
0: That's right.
2: Breaking.
0: Carol's not listening. It's all good. Yeah, it's fine. I'll tell that story another time.
1: There you go.
0: Yeah. But it was very, there was somebody yelling, Dave, Dave, and I couldn't figure out who it was. And it was Shanna Banana. So she had gotten there early. I think you were.
1: I got there a little later than her, and when I yelled at her, she explained all the things she just got to do that we missed. So
0: exactly.
1: Yeah, I didn't get to do any of that.
0: The early bird.
1: But she told me about it.
0: Yeah, it was very cool.
2: There's your answer to your question.
0: That's right.
2: Why she's
0: that's
2: the
0: why,
2: greatest LLC.
0: That's right. Absolutely. There's your answer.
1: Yeah.
0: There's your answer.
1: Yeah.
0: Thank you, buddy.
1: Appreciate
0: good to see
1: y'all.
0: You.
2: Thanks,
0: cowboy
2: man.
0: Ben.
1: It's gonna be a big one tomorrow.
0: That's right.
2: Yeah.
0: Back after this, it's University Tires Bulldog Friday Night.
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16: What does this week's opponent think of the game? Let's hear what they have to say with the Opponent Outlook, presented by Locos Grill and Pub on Timothy Road in Athens. Meet me at the Moose.
0: Hey, it's David Chip along with you here. University Tires, Bulldog Friday Night. The phone number is 800-849-1061 on the University Tire fan line. We will jump to the phones, but first, it's Vandy head coach Clark Lee from earlier in the week.
17: What's next is a great challenge in Georgia. I mean, I got a ton of respect for Kirby Smart, the program he's built. He's an alum. He's a guy that, has built a program that has become the standard bearer for college football. And that's a three-phase program. You know, I respect the way they play the game in all three phases. They're physical, they're fast, they're sound in their systems. And yet, you know, this week's going to be about playing the best version of Vanderbilt football. That's it, you know. And if we can do that, we're going to have a chance to put pressure on them and have a chance to win a game on the road against a really good opponent in a tough environment. But this is exactly why you sign up for these jobs, why you come to Vanderbilt to play, is for challenges like this. And I've got a team that right now is focused on the details, the execution that we're going to need for Saturday, but is putting in the work and preparing themselves to go down and fight for the result we want.
18: Clark, how is Jared progressing now that he's got two starts under his belt as he gets ready to go to play a top five team?
17: No, I mean, he's developing as a player, and obviously I think there's a part of this too where you're developing as a person just when you enter this gauntlet as a starting quarterback in the SEC. Obviously, you know, the challenge of NC State at home, the lessons learned from that game this past weekend at Auburn, that's a really good defense. That, you know, that DJ Durkin's done a great job there for the past few years, and the way they can test space, the way they pressure the quarterback. Obviously, he's a little banged up right now too, and working through that. But this kid is mentally tough. He's physically tough. He's emotionally connected, and what I'm excited about is I think with every week, not only is he growing and developing, but I think our system is growing and developing around him. I think it's really important. So identifying his strengths and how we can best position him to be successful, also best positioning the offense to be successful. So I think that run game is going to be really important to us, you know, allowing him to be the best he can be over the course of the season. So he's getting better. We're getting better around him, and excited for that to show up for us on Saturday.
0: All right, that's Vandy head coach Clark Lee. We'll jump to the phones in a second. Like Kirby, though, he's an alum of his school, the head coach, and there's a handful of them in college football. I used to not think that was such a big deal. But as I've gotten older and been around Georgia and seen what Kirby's done, also with Mary Beth, also having played for the Lady Dogs and for Coach Landers, I think when a school and a you got to get the right person, I understand. Yeah. But it makes a huge difference when you have a good person, a good coach, and they're an alum. It can really work well. And I think it's been as strong a hire that Vanderbilt has had in – I mean, he's no Rod Dauhauer, don't get me wrong, but but he's been great for them.
2: Yeah, no, he has. And listen, he's an impressive individual on multiple levels. You know, he's a Vanderbilt graduate.
0: Yeah.
2: When, you know, when that was a thing, you know, a true student athlete. And, you know, the first time I noticed, I remember at a SEC Media Days, you know, it's interesting. You're sitting there and those coaches are filtering through one after another. Some of them might have an index card. Some of them might have a little piece of paper or so or whatever. The first time I noticed it, Clark Lee came up there with a three-ring notebook.
0: Yeah.
2: You know, that the pages were Veloxed or whatever you call that stuff. And you know, I mean, that's how he rolls at every turn.
0: Yeah.
2: And you hear Kirby. Now, you talk to Kirby, you just – I mean, I would call him the Vanderbilt head coach slash – Georgia defensive coordinator in waiting. Because, I mean, you feel like just like if, whenever that doesn't work, or if that doesn't ever work out at Vanderbilt, you know, hopefully he's there for decades. But if he's not, you know, he'll have some point, some role on Kirby Smart's staff, no question.
0: By the way, and we are going to the phones right now, you did something you just said reminded me. Vandy does not call him their head coach. Did you notice that?
2: Well, they have that weird hierarchy at Vanderbilt. What do they call him?
0: Oh, now I can't
2: see.
0: Oh,
2: God, please. I didn't pick up their notes this week.
0: Okay, they call him the E. Bronson Ingram Chair in Football.
2: Chair of football.
0: Or chair in football.
2: Yeah, chair in football.
0: The chair in football.
2: Yeah, now that sounds very Vanderbiltish.
0: No, that exactly.
2: Yeah.
0: So anyway.
2: That's because that chair has been endowed.
0: Of course.
2: You know?
0: Of course.
2: Right? I mean, incredible place. It really is. Beautiful place.
0: Yeah.
2: Nashville, good coach.
0: All right, 800-849-1061 on the University Tire fan line. Carl and Dawson, not Carl Free. He turned his head. Carl and Dawson.
2: Not that Carl, this Carl.
0: This Carl. Carl, what's happening?
19: Thank you, fellas. After what happened earlier, all I can say is I should have been a cowboy.
0: That's right.
2: Yeah, Ben's a great cowboy.
0: Yes, he is.
2: You don't find many better than that one.
0: He wear a cowboy hat, too, man.
2: I like it. I'm always kind of disappointed when he doesn't have his cowboy hat on.
0: I don't recognize it.
2: I hate to say that. Yeah. I mean, it's like, where's your cowboy hat?
0: That's
2: cowboy
0: right.
2: Ben, come on.
0: Sorry, Carl, didn't mean to hijack your segment.
19: And one more thing about LLC. Behind every good produce man is a banana.
0: That's right.
2: That's right.
0: Yeah. Behind every good produce man is a banana.
2: Is a banana. Yeah.
0: Ah, very nice, Carl. Yes.
2: It's good.
0: Yes.
19: And everybody knows why she's the favorite.
0: Love it.
19: Anyway, Chip, you've been retired a while now, and I'm kind of disappointed you hadn't done anything about the stupid weather. You didn't
2: I'm trying.
19: A bit.
2: Yeah, I'm trying. It's a beautiful night here, I'll tell you that right now. Surprisingly warm. But I'm doing what I can about that forecast tomorrow. And my prediction is it's not going to be as bad as a lot of people think. That's my
19: bad news. We've got liquid sunshine down in southwest Georgia, so it's probably coming y'all's way. And my last comment is, Jared Curtis, I don't want anything to happen to him or anything. I think he deserves the best of grass stains tomorrow. Go Dawgs.
0: All right, Carl. Thank you, my man. Appreciate it. Great to hear from you.
2: Thanks, Carl.
0: Yes.
2: Always good to hear from you.
0: He always has a nice, just a little dig at somebody. He's the best.
2: Yeah, and he has his delivery. He's so calm and peaceful.
0: Exactly.
2: I mean, he's a hero to me. It's like, dude, Give me some of that peace.
0: Exactly.
2: Brother, but he does. He throws a little dig in there.
0: He's great.
2: He's a dog.
0: So Brantley is telling us we need to break. I wanted to.
2: Are you going
0: to
2: listen to him is the question.
0: Yeah, well, here's the thing. Brantley's parents are here.
2: Oh, wow.
0: Yes. Ron and Jenny Yater are here. They're sitting back there. Hello. Thank y'all for coming. We appreciate that.
2: Oh, man. He has some strong beard game
0: Ron
2: going
0: has a
2: on there.
0: Sweet beard.
2: Yes.
0: I love it.
2: Yeah.
0: I love it. And Brantley said that his mom knows the 85 quarter pretty well, so we might have to have a Spartanburg conversation at some point. Yeah.
2: Yeah.
0: Yes.
2: Yeah, no, so, that's some strong beard somewhere between Santa Claus and ZZ Top.
0: And if you had, if anyone ever said that to me, I would love that.
2: That's a compliment. I hope he
0: good
2: does.
0: Good to see y'all. Thank y'all for coming out. Baylor Brett is here too. So
2: Say
0: hello to Baylor
2: Late
0: Brett.
2: Appearance.
0: Yeah,
2: Baylor,
0: yeah.
2: Did you not get the memo on what time this thing starts?
0: Yeah.
20: I did. I have a job.
2: Oh, yeah. That whole job thing.
0: Well, don't tell T. Diddy because he's rhyming and he's on timing. But, yeah, we got you. All right.
2: Thanks for coming.
0: Yeah, we appreciate everybody. All right, back after this, we're at Loco's on Timothy Road in Athens. It's University Tires Bulldog Friday night.
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0: All right, David Chip back along with you here. It is University Tire's Bulldog Friday Night. We are at Loco's. By the way, Baylor Brett's talking to Dick and Judy, and they are the best. I said last week, do you want me to mention your ages? And Judy was like, yes. Oh, wait, now she says no. I know, isn't that all? 85. Dick's 88. 89. I got you. But no, I want to mention that because that is awesome.
2: Well, you never know it. I mean, that's
0: exactly.
2: I mean, I'm telling you, I would have been here all day trying to guess your age, and I wouldn't.
0: And the thing I love is they will be up early tomorrow getting the tailgate ready.
2: That's right.
0: Yes. That is fantastic. Y'all are the best, so thank you very much. And we were talking about games this weekend. Chip has actually done a little homework, and he is.
2: Always shocks Dave. Yeah. Dave is kind of like, Dave's like the genius guy. He talks about this stuff all week. Yeah. He doesn't have to do any homework.
0: That's right.
2: Now that I'm retired, I get toward the end of the week, I better look and see what's going on elsewhere, because he might ask me about it.
0: It might come up on the show. Since it is Bulldog Friday night.
2: Yeah.
0: And you, yeah. What's that? Oh, yeah, that's right. That's right. You did give wise words.
2: Coming with absolutely. Wise words, yes.
0: So of the SEC games tomorrow, which one is grabbing your attention the most?
2: Well, the one that it has most of
0: besides
2: my attention.
0: Besides the Dogs, of course.
2: Probably, yeah. Yeah. Well, of course. Yeah. You know, I mean, that's where I'll be. I'll be watching that game. But the Alabama and Mississippi State is really, really interesting.
0: Yep.
2: There's certainly, if you're know anything about the Alabama Crimson Tide, there's a star-crossed history with that game. But, I mean, I just think it's intriguing for me because, you know, Bama's down the road here. And Georgia's going to have them, and I'm real interested in seeing that. It's a quarterback battle this year with Kamario Taylor and Keelon Russell.
0: I know it's not the same as the Rams and 49ers going to Australia, but did you find it interesting, though, that Kalen DeBoer said that, and this is a noon kickoff, so 11 a.m., Bama's getting up in the morning, getting on the bus and driving
2: the over. Day of the game. And let me tell you, listen – I wouldn't bet, you know, isn't this the league where somebody poisoned a tree?
0: Yes, it is.
2: Know, I mean, there's some, hey, it's out there in Mississippi in the wild. I mean, you know, somebody with a pretty good 30-06 may decide that there needs to be a tire problem.
0: Yeah.
2: Or what have
0: that's
2: you.
0: That's a good point.
2: You know, so that's why, you know, I mean, and you know it in your travels to baseball and everything else. When I'm traveling to football games, you just don't, it's, or if you go on a cruise, right, you typically don't want to travel day of event.
0: That's
2: you
0: right.
2: might miss a boat.
0: Yes.
2: But no, I did find that interesting. Kalen DeBoer is an interesting character. But this is a good team. They're ranked number 7 against number 16. I think that's the most intriguing matchup. Another one just down the road for Georgia, number 8, Florida. My goodness, are they getting love now. I mean, this happens every time. Florida's worth a crap.
0: Yeah.
2: It seems like. So this week, John Sumrall, I don't know if y'all saw, just today announced as the Bobby Dodd Coach of the Week.
0: Good for him.
2: You know, that Bobby Dodd Award, you know. It seems
0: the Florida
2: to land.
0: Coach winning the Bobby Dodd Award.
2: Has Kirby Smart ever been Bobby Dodd Coach of the Year? Has he? I think they finally had to give it to him after 22.
0: Oh. But, Chip. Addie and Peyton Smith.
2: Oh, well, wait a minute.
0: We love y'all. Yeah.
2: Don't leave. No.
0: Yeah, where are
2: wait,
0: you going?
2: We're not through.
0: Bye, y'all.
2: So Florida at Missouri is an interesting matchup for me. You know, the pressure's turning up a little bit on Eli Drinkwitz, and we can't lose that quote in the league. You know? So, you know.
0: He's good.
2: For a myriad of reasons. You know, go Tigers. And then, you know, Auburn at Tennessee. Tennessee, I feel like that's a little bit of a trap game for them, because even though they lost to Texas, I mean, that was a big-time environment. Yep. They got to turn around and play an Auburn team that's a little bit desperate. I would say Auburn's at the desperate stage. And I like Kentucky at South Carolina. I mean, Cousin Tara, I don't know how she feels about it, but
0: she says Gamecocks all the way.
2: It's starting to feel like a little bit of Shane Beamer's. It's starting to get messy over there, you know. So he could really use a victory in that game. The rest of the games, you know, Arkansas at A&M and McNeese State at LSU, Ole Miss, Oklahoma, and Texas all off this week. So it's we're starting to get into that off week of the midseason. Nationally, there's some great ones, too.
0: Well, I know we're up on the break, but I did want to ask you in 30 seconds. We've got Miami at Clemson.
2: Yeah.
0: Up the road.
2: Yeah.
0: And Miami's a 16.5-point favorite.
2: Yeah.
0: Crazy.
2: That is crazy times right there. And you think about the preseason and certainly going back to last season, how the mighty have fallen in the Tigers. Preseason number 23, I think they were. I actually had to go back and look because I was thinking they were ranked higher than that in the preseason. But, you know, starting to get pretty hot on Dabo Swinney up there. But I like that game. And let me tell you, here's a sneaky game.
0: All right.
2: Ohio State at Iowa.
0: Oh, I love that.
2: I mean, you know, Iowa, that's a tough place to play. Yeah. Oh, we got some Hawkeyes in the house.
0: That's right. That's right.
2: So, you know, that's another good game. So there's a few good ones on the card tomorrow, and those are a few of them.
0: Got to love those college football Saturdays, man.
2: They're great.
0: They're the best, aren't they?
2: They're great.
0: Looking at everything. When your team's playing, it's great. But love other games are, too.
2: I like it in particular when Georgia has an early game. I know you were saying Kevin Butler loves early games. Oh, yeah. I do, too. I mean, I like to go kind of get it out of the way and then turn your tail. All right, what's happening the rest of the day?
0: Right.
2: It's great.
0: Dave and Chip along with you here. It's University Tires Bulldog Friday night, and we are live at Loco's here on Timothy Road in Athens.
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0: All right, back here on University Tire's Bulldog Friday Night. By the way, the movie When Harry Met Sally, I'll have what they're having. They're having
2: that corner
0: the
2: table.
0: The Sykes are having a great time with Eastside Ron. Absolutely. We'll have what y'all are having. Yes. Oh. Having a great time here tonight at Loco's. Chip, our keys to the game, and we can kind of build in something we haven't really talked about. We were mentioning the availability report. We haven't talked about specifically Nate Frazier and Isaiah Canyon.
2: You know, you have to, you and Kevin have to come up with six keys for the game.
0: That's right.
2: Saturdays. And I half joke it when every week I say, run the ball, stop the run.
0: Yeah.
2: And don't turn the ball over or, you know, take the ball away, one of the two. And that was to the because that is the fundamentals of football,
0: yeah.
2: Isn't it? But, you know, what we didn't talk about was, you know, Nate Frazier being out. Yet Georgia is producing 200 yards a game rushing the football.
0: Yep.
2: That's a big deal. And that's the reason why, I don't know. I mean, an availability report is going to come out in a few minutes, the next to the last one. Nate Frazier and Isaiah Canyon were both upgraded to questionable this week. But I don't know if Georgia's going to play him. I mean, last week Nate was dressed out, stood to the side as they went through drills. I think he'll have a similar situation, and I don't think he'll play if you can get away with it. And I don't think Georgia will need to play him. So
0: that would be the best case scenario.
2: It's a large, it's NFL junior now,
0: yeah.
2: And you got to kind of manage your roster that way. And I think that's what we'll see tomorrow.
0: Now, again, not knowing specifically what the deal is with a guy like Nate Frazier, though, if he's available, though, he's going to want to play.
2: Oh, yeah.
0: He should play.
2: I mean, I think it could be up to Nate Frazier.
0: Yeah, yeah.
2: Correct?
0: Yeah.
2: I mean, you're right?
0: Exactly.
2: So, you know, Nate's been eating. Kirby likes to say, you know, he's been eating. Look at his touchdown total. So, you know, those guys are thinking about the next level, too. And they also have reputations about, well, he's brittle. He can't play. You know, he can't stay out there. But I think, you know, at the end of the day, it's up to Kirby Smart and Georgia's brain trust as to whether they play. And they may not want to play in this situation.
0: And we'll see what the weather's like tomorrow. There's other factors.
2: Wet field, that kind of stuff.
0: Yeah, it's just hard to know.
2: Yeah.
0: If the Dogs do what they do and it's a Georgia game, there's a reason they're the 24-point favorite.
2: That's right. You shouldn't need them. If it's a 24-point game, you don't want to risk them, right?
0: Yeah.
2: So we'll see.
0: Absolutely. All right, we'll take a quick break. We'll come back and wrap it up.
2: Let's do it.
0: I can't believe we've been up here 2 hours. It felt like two
2: flies,
0: minutes.
2: Flies, man.
0: Absolutely.
2: I'm telling you, flies.
0: We'll be right back here. David Chip along with you. We are live at Loco's here on Timothy Road in Athens. On University Tire's Bulldog Friday Night.
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